0: Report to Dustin, 11.
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3: Start towards 2401 Massey Hill Road, 2401 Massey Hill Road for a welfare check on a lorry pier. 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
1: Negative, yeah.
0: Whoa. Okay, I've just got a caller on public service with a question.
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0: Go ahead.
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0: Okay.
1: Yeah.
0: I think that 90 is going to be on 71 as well as 35. Is that permissible on 71 as well or negative?
1: Right, I don't think he can, but he might want to call the Wilmington post there for the commercial side.
0: Okay.

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Crawford on a 2017 Lincoln black in color. It's showing expired as of the correction. It's current. R is valid and it's. Clear.

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1: Can you reattach me to 2123 and I'll be en route to 5 or wherever you go back.
0: Okay.

0: 14, go ahead.
1: 35 and 84. Arizona, Adam Mary, 44397. Adam Mary, 44397, Arizona.

0: 1569.
1: Good.
0: Got a deer 31. Gonna be on Marietta Road, right before you get to Great Seal. Gonna be a Black Horse Mustang, no injuries. One that your bag says a toy vehicle and deer's off the road.
1: Okay.

600 Squad, 600 Squad, 119 West High Street, 119 West High. A 75-year-old male was confused, possibly from Wrangley that he got in June, timeout 21:39.

0: Please be advised that my flight will be going to 2B. It is a 2B.
1: VPA still 10.
0: That is correct, sir.
1: Thank you.
0: You're welcome.

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So I've got a caller advising 23 southbound from Crouch Chapel. There's a Portsmouth ambulance that's driving with no lights on, southbound. Okay.

0: Jen.
1: King Paul Union 2741, King Paul Union 2741. Can we get 17 times 77?
0: Okay.

0: My caller has lost sight of 6 before they got to 207. Right.
1: Yeah.
0: 1074 advised he contacted Portsmouth Ambulance Public Service and they're gonna advise that driver to turn his lights on.
1: No, okay.

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1: Air clear. 2221.

Medic 3, respond to 71 South Watt Street, 71 South Watt. It's coming in a medical alarm with unknown reason why it's pressed. Dispatch time, 22, 21.

0: Ayşe kız.
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0: 83-69.
1: Yeah. Drive, 66 Union to drive. 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
0: 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John Young Adam Charles Boy 1106 Tom Adam David 195 38. You that read?
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1: No record on the VIN. 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Driver's valid.
0: Hey, game two, wrong. It's George William King, 2344. GWK, 2344, on F-150.
1: Okay.

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0: Roll signal 7, John Edward Robert, 5946. Repeating, John Edward Robert, 5946. Just glad that to call it.
1: Back to the caller.

Yeah, sorry, towards the area of 154 McDonald Road, 154 McDonald Road. Caller stated that there is a drone that has been flying over people's houses, shining lights out their houses and into their backyards for the past 45 minutes.

Medic 2, respond to Mystic Airway. Mystic Airway, apartment 108, on a head injury from the fall, head out 2340.

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Male seems afraid of subjects approaching him. He's breathing incoherent at this time.

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1: I'll be 3547, break for OE mapping.
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69 that comes back to an 05 Chevy truck. The caller listed expires 8 of 26. Suspended.

Looks like it's going to be out of West Virginia. 08 Paul 753 0 could be an O.

301 Sherman Park. 301 Sherman Park on a possible allergic reaction. Head out 0050.

0: How's back to you, a 2021 Toyota? No hits on it. RO seems to be it. Hugen Pollard.
1: What caller?
0: There's no caller listed on it.

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Because Fleet and Franklin Circle, George Lincoln George, 6359, GLG 6359.

1200 Squad, 1200 Squadron, needed at Applegate, 1911 Western Avenue, apartment 7C, for a 39-year-old male with abdominal pains. Timeout's 114.

0: 1868, Jacob.
1: Jacob, okay, Maine and Douglas.
0: Yeah, okay.

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1: Good.
0: We just took an additional call, possible diabetic emergency on Cook's Hill. Do you want the city to handle that?
1: Yes, sir. You can go and show us transport.
0: You're quick.

2009 Hyundai white in color. His current car was an Amanda Cog Gray, 33-year-old female from Londonderry. She's got a snow hit.

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0: 31 in the Izzy's.
1: That goes back to a 2007 Chevy four-door, white in color. It's current. Our was a Kyle Malone, 21-year-old male from Peebles. That was

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Seven hundred squad, you're needed 4521 Marietta Road, 4521 Marietta Road for a 91-year-old male with abdominal pains, timeout's 347.

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0: 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Is that going to be okay?

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1: Just got a call at 218 Metal Arc Drive. 218 Metal Arc Drive. Caller stated that a 14-year-old female there was threatening 58 yesterday at approximately 4 p.m. Want her checked on?

0: Evet.
1: Ross, good morning. 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

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Come on, 40-1 at the post office. 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
1: By chance, is there a contact number? You can try to give them a call. I'm getting no answer at all here.
0: Here, clear. I'll see if we have one.

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1: 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Comback 3-5.
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0: 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Which is 39.
1: Blaine and Chester.
0: Had a call in northbound on 23 on verbal. Road rage, vehicle in front thing, models of the car. It's a Ford Fiesta. Correction, caller's in the Ford Fiesta. The vehicle throwing bottles is in a silver Nissan. 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
2: 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I'm turning the hazards on as well, so we need to talk up here.

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2: Stay with him for a little bit longer. I don't have eyes on yet. Coming up 159.
1: Okay.

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He says he doesn't need to talk to anybody. He just, somebody just wants to blow over for Sutherland.

I thought that was the blue PSS, black water in 23. No damage, no sign of the other party. I'll be 45. There.

1400 fire, 1400 fire. Need to respond 823 Chapel Creek Road, 823 Chapel Creek Road for a structure fire. Everyone is out except for the animals. Timeout 622. Fire. Need to respond 823 Chapel Creek Road. 823 Chapel Creek Road for a structure fire. Everyone is out except for animals. Timeout 622.

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1: 823 Chapel Creek Road, 823 Chapel Creek on a structure fire. Everyone is out.

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0: count it. 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

1900 fire, mutual aid was 1400, 823 Chapel Creek Road, 823 Chapel Creek on a structure fire, timeout 625.

0: Manic 2, respond to 39 St. Andrews Boulevard, 39 St. Andrews Boulevard, for a 75-year-old female, has been vomiting, unable to walk, and having general illness, 10 out 6, 27.
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1: Fire, 1300 fire. You're being requested mutually by 1400 to 823 Chapel Creek Road, 823 Chapel Creek for a structure fire, 10 off 628.
2: Caller, it's current. RO is a Vicky route, 69 year old from Chillicothe.
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0: 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You're being requested mutually by 1400 to 823 Chapel Creek Road. 823 Chapel Creek on structure fire. 10 off 631.
1: 14 flash calls. Have you heard anything out of 1900 or 1300?
0: 1300 acknowledged. I've not heard any contact out of 1900.
1: Roll me 1200.
0: Okay, on a

1200 fire. You're being requested mutual aid by 1400 to 823 Chapel Creek Road. 823 Chapel Creek, on structure fire. Timeout 632.

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2: I've got the deputy here.
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0: 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Walnut Creek and Chapel Creek.
1: 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You are coming to get a truck, right?

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0: 700 fire, 700 fire, 1400 requesting mutual aid of a tanker at 823 Chapel Creek Road, 823 Chapel Creek on a structure fire, timeout 643.
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0: Under fire, 1400 requesting mutual aid of a tanker, 823 Chapel Creek Road, 823 Chapel Creek on a structure fire, timeout 643.

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1: 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Nice.
0: 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Thank you.

0: 1411,
1: we got a stream header coming into it. It's just going to be just past, right before the Y in the road. Well, it's 1404, don't say.
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0: Okay.
2: Come on in. I don't have time right now. Come on in. I see the engine. He's up back behind it in the water.

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1: Fortune 11's approaching from the Warner Creek side, stage 1.

0: 12:30, 4:21.
1: Yes. That's a sound X.
0: Clear.
2: I'm on fire, Grant. Good. Online 1301, we're going to turn on Chapel Creek. Copy that.

0: see your own post there, but further is a tree limb just below the post on 159 southbound side. It's in the left lane.
1: What do we got?
2: We got a tanker with 2,000 gallons, a 1,000 gallon tanker, and a 3,000 gallon tanker approaching. Go ahead.
1: Bring the engine in, pass my engines, come up and park the next truck way on your right.
2: So you want the engine to go past 1411, correct?
1: We'll have him come on in and stage behind 1404.

0: At Tree Limb. This is actually on Chillicothe Pike between the post and 35. She called back. They gave us the wrong location. I'm fixing it now if you can take it out of the road.
1: Okay. Nice. 36 seconds. I'm getting on 1 hour, grab it.
0: Nope.

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1: Yeah. 1421 having charged the red line off of 4.

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1: Guys.
2: Ma'am, if there's any way possible, could you contact the Red Cross and have them start this way for this family? Everything's totally gone.
3: Kevin.
4: Yes.
2: Else. One elderly and the other's an adult female.
1: Resident of the home.
2: Negative. That's going to be the daughter. The caller is the daughter. The mother's name's Lori. She's going to be the first person I ran.
1: You're clear.

0: You're clear. We've been awaiting a call back, but I'll try again.
1: Copy that. Thank you, ma'am.
2: If you can use that caller, the caller Nan, that's going to be the daughter, use her contact number. That's the only phone they have. They were unable, mother was unable to get a hold of her phone when she left the house.
0: Hi, Coffee.
2: Thank you, Ross.

0: We'll have them inside there with you here in a minute. We're making your opening bigger.
1: Okay, I'd be honored.
2: Hello.
3: 72. Go ahead.
2: I contacted Red Cross. Can you let the homeowner know it might take up to 2 hours for them to receive a phone call? It could come in as a private number, so make sure they answer.
3: Will do. Thank you, Ross.
0: We're going to knock on the call from the computer.
4: Fine, officer. We're kind of waiting through the roof. I'm firing the ceiling, knocking it down.
0: I got just on the hand line. We're working on it.
5: Copy that, fire ceiling, knock it down.
6: Working your way through the structure.
5: Let me know when someone come in the back, or we'll send some more in to help you.
4: I've got Osborne from VA, and there's
5: copy that, you got another one coming through the window.
7: Hey, Johnny, we're up front. We can try to make the way back if you need us to.

0: tally on fire ground one. 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
1: What would you rather do it, Max?

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1: AET, do not give us an ETA at this time. They advise they have a still call back with one.
0: Hey, Big Lies, AET is here. He's in the power right now.
1: Sure, sir, thanks.
0: Fire contained. Got 3 to 5 hit on the hotline.

0: Good.
1: Man, they had the stretcher firing off down. I'll be clearing here with a 47, if you would. Would you hold me the 47? My computer seems to be down. I have no signal at this time. And I'll be back 3-5.
0: Certainly.

0: Medic 3, respond to 250 Fairway, 250 Fairway Avenue, apartment 216. We have male, ultra mental status, very disoriented, 10 off 726.
1: We'll handle that call. Medic 3 can cancel.
0: I'm still going to need them to respond. There's actually a second patient at that address as well. The home health aide went there for her female client and the son having ultra mental status from a recent surgery.
1: Okay, copy.

0: in there. We still need to pull some stuff down.
1: Roof and the ceiling. 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
0: Copy that. 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
1: Air pumps are down about 200 gallon water. 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
0: Yes, I am.
1: Do you need any foam or anything, or are you good?

0: 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This other one is going to refuse if this residence you guys can cancel.
1: You're clear, thanks. I have training services.

0: Houston on Jax 3. Southbound truck parking with Tennessee trailer Union 116279. Repeating, Tennessee Union 116279. We have a white fire unit. Intermodal trailer.
1: Down.
2: Yeah. 3269 Jackson, I'll be out with it.
1: Okay.

0: 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Give me a bigger ladder to round back.
1: What kind of ladder you want?
0: 24.
1: Stand by. Joey, they got it right here.
2: Copy.

0: 175.
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2: 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I'll get my
1: call. All right, hey Jimmy, Happy, Ollie.
2: Go for all three.
1: I'm on the 24 foot on the Charlie side. I've got heavy fire above you guys. You want to back into a corner, I'm going to hit it from up top of the hose line. They're not hitting it. It's running in this right here. So we're rolling.
2: Austin, Tyler, you gotta come back to that bedroom for a minute.

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1: Be advised, rear, on truck water now. 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

1421. 1421. 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

0: Kevin, fire ground.
1: Grab for Kevin.
0: We'll meet somewhere else around back. We have the other K-9 also left.
1: You need somebody around back?
0: Nah, I think we got enough people here. They just want to...
1: Hey, copy that.
0: If you need a pet oxygen mask, there should be one in 1417 and there's also one in 1203.

0: in for that second dog, or do you already have it?
1: I'm probably going to need it when we get it.
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0: 68 Jackson 3.
1: What's it have to say?
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2: And 700's got water. We're good. Thank you for the update.

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1: Sierra 826.
0: Yeah, you're gonna be out of water.
1: Copy, out of water.
0: Can my clearance gas shut down the line?

0: Congratulations. Nobody there, I'll say now.
1: Can you imagine dispatch with that? That was a lot of traffic and I couldn't make it out.
0: Okay, let me try it over here. We need the animal clinic on Eastern Avenue. Animal clinic on Eastern Avenue, contact you. We've got a canine. So it's pulled from the structure. Severe smoke inhalation and heat. So we're en route to the facility right now.
1: You're clear, we copy.
2: Front line, yes.

0: Thanks.
1: Need to contact the vet clinic, Mohegan Avenue. I'm going to them. We're going to have a canine coming in from the top here. We're pulling out the fire. Except the heat smoking.

0: Sure, Mark.
1: Disregard. You got a big oversized going 35 north wide, went westbound. It's going 59 and 60.
0: Yeah, I'm out of position on it.
1: Okay. Does it deliver go to the rear dock?
2: He's unsure. It's apparently related to the window washing with the drones that they've been doing. I know nothing about this.
3: The two of them either are going to have to go to the dock. If one of us can go over there and bring it to the north, if they can bring it to the north by foot, whatever works, but it's got to be the dock. The semi.
2: I agree with 106, sending to the dock.
3: Okay.

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0: Hey, Uncle.

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I'll have to get in the side of the side and go out there and meet with him. Just tell him to go back to his vehicle and we'll figure it out. I'm not real sure what to do, honestly.

9-1, 118 Rivers of Creek Road, 180 Rivers of Creek Road, 60-year-old female, hip displacement, time out, equal. Squad 180 Rizzo Creek. 180 Rizzo Creek Road, 60 female hip displacement, time out, equal.

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2: Well, firm. Be advised, this truck is at half tank. You got about 500 gallons.
1: We'll use it sparingly. We're just hitting hot spots up south.
2: Copy.
3: Can you take the red line down a little bit?
2: You take the red line down a bit.
3: Okay.

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1: Yellow line, pressure down.
0: Yeah, what are you running it at?
1: I'm on drop front pressure. Both lines are one lower pressure.
0: All right, drop it down enough. That's a smooth board. You want to use 50 PSI on the tip.
2: Run that yellow line about 30 PSI to start.
1: You say you want yellow line about 30 PSI to start?
0: Yep.
1: Sleep pressure.

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1: Yeah, 21.
0: I'm inside the structure. 1398, you got the front of the truck.
1: We're going to get your 1301 up here to pump your 1303 and use the phone.
0: Copy. I'll be up here in a minute.
1: Thank you.
2: Hey, Corlin.
3: Sure.
2: Will you guys get 1301 pulled up if you're not busy?
3: I'm on top of a roof right now.

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0: plus an entry. You're going back to swing quarter and entry, so you got maybe 100 gallons.
1: Copy that.
2: Chief Alley, Blue Line has foam.
3: Okay, yeah, we're ready for foam.
1: Copy that, he's ready. Blue Line.

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1: Alright, have Joe off the pressure on the blue line just a hair.
0: Come back for blue line.
1: Yeah, blue line just a hair.
0: You said bump it?
1: Yeah, bump it up. Just a little bit of pressure on blue line just a hair.
0: Copy.

0: 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About 45 PSI.
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1: Affirmative, I already did. I was having a...
0: You're clear, thank you.

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0: 35 on 84 Ram. Lizar P to Manage, blocked.

I'm from State Route 159. Possible RP is 103-1883. It's 103-1883. Unknown state, last seen southbound.

0: Signal 6, just passed the truck stop, or truck parking, southbound.
1: Heck, they're working with the plane. I'm going to roll up to the SO as well.

0: All units be advised, we have a report of a reckless off, US 23 southbound of 159. The semi was a white cab, all over the roadway, almost caused an accident.
1: 72, clear.
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1: Corley, come up to 1301.
0: Come.

Conundrum Rescue, 1600 Rescue, US 50 mile marker 15, US 50 mile marker 15, one vehicle crashed, unconscious, I know medical, timeout 908.

1600 squadron rescue, 1600 squadron rescue, airspeed 50 mile marker 15, left 50 mile marker 15, one vehicle into a guardrail, and then medical 99. Squadron rescue, you're needed US 50 mile marker 15, US 50 mile marker 15, one vehicle of VA, unknown injuries, unknown medical 909.

0: is.
1: Can you come to the north entrance at your convenience? Marker, was that wreck on 50?
2: 15-15.
3: Good. Johnny, you want to respond to that and I'll start you a bus out of 1100.
0: Okay. We should have crews on fire though. Police station 2 is probably fast.
3: Okay. Frank, 1622, you're off.
2: Dad.
3: Start Sido with a squad, and until somebody gets there again, start Union with a squad, until we know how many people are injured.
2: Yes, sir.
4: Rescue 12 is reaching out.
2: Mile marker 15, yes, 15 mile marker 15. One vehicle crash, unknown injury, and their guardrail is breathing. Timeout 911. With Siona and Twin Township, US 50 mile marker 15, US 50 mile marker 15, for one vehicle into a guardrail and no medical, timeout 9/11.

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1: 1621 Ross, we got cruiser out station for a wreck.
0: 1621 is clear.

Medic 3, respond to the parking lot of AutoZone 212 North Bridge. 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It's going to be a crash. Subject was on a motorcycle. Just want to check out, head out 913.

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1: Done.
0: I only have one available. Can you check and see if 9 Harry can get that?
2: 927 to 1830. We'll clear the hospital and start that way.
0: Copy that. Thank you.
1: I marked over the unit number. He's going to start that way.
0: To 928. Do you want me to first respond in 919?
2: Ross, what was the chief complaint again?
1: Female with abdominal and side pain.
2: Yeah, 919, go ahead. Can you get it back, please?

0: On scene, single vehicle off the roadway. No entrapment. I've got investigating.
1: Sure. 13 is clear, 919.

0: 老三正经。
1: Got
0: it. 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
3: Okay.

0: 23 trailers, NIF. I don't see the expiration, guys.
1: Copy Jackson. I'll be out on inspection. He was at me for 30.
0: Okay.
2: 3269. Jackson, I'll be out with him.
0: 3269.

0: 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Okay.
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1: Hi. Frank Edward Boy 4406.
0: Frank Edward Boy 4406. Frank.
1: Good.
0: Flint Township, FD's on scene. EMS already took him to Adina.
1: Okay.

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1: Okay, so they'll need a rollback.
0: Read us.
1: Is that going to need a rollback or just a regular record?
0: Rollback.
1: Okay, what was struck there?
0: Right here looks like guardrail, but I'd have to get down there and check.
1: Okay, so it's just from above, same or whatever.
0: It's damaged.
1: Okay.

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1: 1521, Ross.
2: 1117, you're clear. Other unit guy.
1: Here, Ross, 1621. All 1600 units be clearing. Unit was off the roadway. OSB remain on scene.
2: Yes.

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0: 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Quick response, 919 is going to be back in service, returning to township, 917 as patient.
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0: from Team 47.
1: 35-9. Kentucky. Lincoln 3, John 6, 80. L3J 680, Kentucky.
0: There we go.

0: Hey. I'm at 15131 with another no box was struck by 6.
1: Hey.
2: Okay. 1005 Liberty Hill, welfare check on a Krista Robinette. It requested from a Dakota Richards that's in our jail. Said he talked to her last night on the phone, but she was scared to be at the residence. She felt like she was being held captive by a Nick Miller that's at that residence.
1: You're clear.
2: Denise.

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1: P23, it's 14 with Tennessee trailer 438053 Tom. Repeating Tennessee 438053 Tom.
0: Okay.
2: 3269 to 3289. Just run a 3 on, can't get leads since he skips the deal a lot unless you get some other reason to do otherwise. Yeah, okay.
0: Say 24 trailer, not expiring.
1: I got the text. It was ever 30. We on inspection.

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2: 23 South Truck Parking, the blue bobtail GR Super truck. 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

4435757. 4435757. 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

0: appear in one's home. 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
1: Sierra clear.
0: Thanks for
1: coffee.
0: I copy, Detroit.
2: Okay.
1: 3367 County Road 550. Adidas School is 4A. General fire alarm come out 10:43.

0: We received a 19 from the school. They are doing fire alarm testing. You said a 9-hour reflection. Thank you.
1: Sure.

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0: There we go.

0: 89 Jax 3. 23 southbound truck parking with Illinois abortion, Tom Ford 99908. Repeating Illinois abortion, Tom Ford 99908.
1: Okay.
2: 269 Jackson, I'll be out with him.
1: Okay.

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0: 26, Robert Union, Nora Mary, Young 28. Robert Union, Nora Mary, Young 28, West Virginia.

Medic 3, Medic 3, respond to Olive Garden, 1417 North Bridge. Olive Garden, 1417 North Bridge. Female fallen and disoriented. Timeout, 1117.

0: 128 Jackson Brake for a West Virginia DL. Frank 232964, Frank 232964. I'm showing suspended. Can you try to find the pipe?
1: Okay.

0: 1.8.
1: Yeah. My cat is actually showing suspended when I check it through weeds for the KQ to get the R back. It's showing no issue, no expiration. Zero suspension, zero convictions, and zero crashes, and that's all it's bringing back.

128, I got a piece of debris in the road. It's probably tire debris. Like you said, it looked like some kind of metal, piece of metal. It's round. It's 35 eastbound there around bridge.

0: a call from the call center advising they need officers to respond ASAP. They have no other additional at this time and do not have a free unit. They're trying to get one free.
1: 66 and out. They're out.
0: You're clear as well.
1: 72, all to be around.

4619 Boulevard. I'm on the phone with a person who lives in 201. A female came up to him with marker on her neck, said that she was involved in a code 20. That's all the information that we have at this time.

0: King David Union 4033 took off from that female.
1: You're clear. Thank you for the direction of travel.
0: He said that she was in that as well.
1: You're clear.
2: 17-66.
1: Go ahead.
2: VAPD dispatch advising at 2 units on scene. You just want to have one of your units 17 within the freedom's path. The other two can pull over that vehicle.
1: You're clear. Who's closest?
3: By the railway. We're coming across 207.
1: Okay, you're clear.

0: 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He's not going to come downstairs. He doesn't want to leave his dog.
1: I got it. 72, you'll probably be closest. You're clear.

0: 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Did you try running the FedEx to come back there?
1: By running it out.

0: 31. It's just a busted windshield break. It's an 18 Jeep Compass. It was following a truck with a trailer, lost a rock, busted a windshield. They couldn't get it to pull over, so they followed it back to the address of 1000 Chester Hill. 1000 Chester Hill. We'll be standing by there for the next one.
1: Is that where the truck and trailer is as well?
0: Yeah, it's all right there.

0: I'm not entirely sure where this happened. I don't know if it was on 23 there, come out of 71, or if it come north on 23. Out of way, really. But anyway, it's there at 1,000 Church Street Road.
1: To Ross.
2: Go ahead.
1: It looks like Unit 79 and two other VA units are out here at the person that called it in's location. So I'll go 35 this area and see if I can locate it.
2: You're close.

0: 72, Ross. Did you state that the caller also lives at the same address here on VA?
1: Apartment 201.
0: And which one did the victim live in?
1: 107.
0: You're clear, thank you.
1: Go ahead.
2: Engine 1404 is back in service.
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Medic 2, respond to urgent care, 55 Centennial Boulevard. 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It's going to be a pregnancy complication, female bleeding, timeout, 1143.

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1: Jason Carter, 57-year-old male, he's out with notice.

0: Yeah, 128.
1: That truck left from that address. She gave me a good RP for a trailer. I think it left headed back towards 772. Instead of them sitting there on their job site, I'm going to send them to that Marathon station there. There's a Blaine in 772.
0: Okay, try to get a hold of the owner of the tag.
1: Yeah, I am. I'm working on it here.

0: 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Cemetery there in Bourneville. Caller's gonna be in a Chevy Trailblazer backed into a grave.
1: You're clear, I'll be in route.

0: Good.
1: 23 southbound truck parking with Idaho trailer Tall Mary 4293. Repeating Idaho Tall Mary 4293. We have white power unit, white box trailer.
0: Okay.

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0: P-16 Ross County, beyond the scene. Nothing showing. Beyond investigating.
1: Yeah.

disregard all 800 fire. This is a false alarm.

0: 7-9.
1: Yes.
0: 93 North 2nd Street. 93 North 2nd Street, Frankfurt. That's the medication.
1: Okay.

South 14, High Trailer, Tom Tom George, 6072. Tom Tom George, 6072.

0: 523 Golf. 523. Can you start me on that account of Union Township?
1: Squad 1100, squad mutual aid is 500, 107-476 Street, Clarksburg, 107-476 Street, Clarksburg, 4 female felon eating, lift this is timeout, 1215. Mutual aid with 500, 107-476 Street, 107-476 Street, Clarksburg, female felon eating with assistance, timeout 1215.

0: Go ahead.
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1: I believe it's the trustees who you would want to contact. 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It doesn't appear damaged, it's just overturned.

0: Good.
1: Discharge was the area of Cooks Hill Road off of State Route 772. Cooks Hill Road and State Route 772. We have the security for the paper mill out there. They said homeless individuals have been trespassing, stole some of the items. They'll be on side by side.
0: You're clear, I'll be in real.

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1: Not found on that.
0: Seriously.

Medic 2, respond to 408 West 2nd, 408 West 2nd Street. A male having difficulty breathing has also fallen with an elbow injury, 10 off 1306.

0: 66, Ross.
1: Go ahead.
0: I've got a name and DOB out of Kentucky, and then a DS out of Ohio.
1: Go ahead with the DS out of Ohio.
2: 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Ross County, 1119 will be in service. One of our medics will be on board 516 to transport.

0: David Daniels, 58-year-old male out of Fayette County. Turn 90, got a valid, no hits. Not getting a return on the second one.
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0: 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George Edward, Queen 2771. George Edward, Queen 2771. It's a white F-150.
1: Very good.

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1: Alright, we'll be around for 140.
0: Okay, 378, you're probably going to be a closer unit.
2: Right, I can start that way too. I'm still on 71.
0: Yeah, I see you on your GPS here.

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1: Reach the main dash when I'm out here. 2 SD squad, 3 SOs out here.
2: Okay.
1: And we got the right lane westbound closed, or eastbound closed.
2: Okay.

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0: I'll get your RPs in a moment. Both vehicles are still on scene. The vehicle that rolled EMS is off scene with signal 6 and route the holder, and they're going to fly. He's alert.
1: Okay.
0: Also, SO already has angles showing and route for the vehicle to roll.
1: Yeah.

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1: Yeah, when you're done there, I got a one call to 37. It's on old Route 35 there by Musgrave Road, and that gravel pull-off spot. It's just a trailer, like some kind of homemade deal. It's got damage to the tongue and no RP.
0: Thanks.

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2: 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Beating Henry Boy Sam 2129. That's going to be the vehicle that did not overturn. No injuries on that one.
1: All right.

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1: I have one. I think it's on a Jeep. I think I'm waiting on the one for the rollover.
0: John Mary Queen, 5232. John Mary Queen, 5232.
1: There you go.

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1: Okay.

0: with wide tow mirrors driving in and out of lanes on State Route 159, about this 10.
1: Northbound or southbound?
0: Southbound.
1: I'll take it.

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0: Alright, it's approximately a mile and a half for front of me. I wasn't able to catch you. I'll be 45.
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1: First one's Nancy Neff, 79-year-old female, valid, no hits, break.
0: Good.
1: James Baxter, 40-year-old male, valid, no hits.
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1: Okay, break.
0: Go ahead.
1: This trailer's damaged. It's a homemade trailer, no RP, no vent on it. I'll see if I can get you a part number in case it becomes a 75 later. It's off the road.
0: Okay.
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0: Yes, 3.
1: Alrighty, go ahead.
0: 23-17, West Virginia, 2 X-ray Young, 818, 2 X-ray Young, 818, West Virginia, in Orange, Mission, Michigan.
1: Okay.

0: 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It's a 2022 Outlander, expired 0227.
1: Ten seventy four. Break for a trailer hitch part number.
0: Go ahead.
1: 7 X-ray, X-ray Charles, 20, Robert 0, 1, John, 684. Need that repeated?
0: No.
1: Okay, that's the only part number on it. Trailer hitch, she documents that in the internet. It's off the road, I'll be 45.
0: Thanks.

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0: 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Frank 217441, West Virginia.

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0: Please start towards Adena, 272 Hospital Road, 17 at the nursing station at the ER. They're requesting that we, when I asked what for, they're not crashed, so call a little bit sure.
1: Beer clear. En route.
2: 72, what's your 39?
1: I'm on 180. Up there, just coming out of Adelphi.
2: Copy. 17 Ross, I'm close. I'll start over there.

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0: 17 on 25 in the lobby with a Andrew McAbee for a standby order of Walnut Creek.

First name Timothy with one M. Last name Ratcliffe, Robert Adam Tom, Charles Lincoln, Ida Frank, DOB's 8-1-59. Go ahead.

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Medic 2, respond to the parking lot at 423 Western Avenue, Giovanni's. Going to be on a 74-year-old female. They advise she's unable to move. Going to be an unknown medical. Dispatch time is 1511.

0: Ross. I have a traffic stop, 41 Tong Hollow Road, right 47.
1: Good.
0: Henry Nora William, 9238. Henry Nora William, 9238.
1: Banner on a 24 Hyundai white and collar. 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
0: Perfect.

0: 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Any other calls on it?
1: Negative.
0: Okay, there's no sign of it.
1: Okay.

Hey, Charles. Traffic stop 41, South Bennerhill Road. Break for a second.

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1: Very clear, thank you.

Medic 3, Medic 3, respond to 837 East Water, 837 East Water Street. It's going to be the Moose Lodge. Have a 59-year-old female. Received burns from cooking. Dispatch time is 1539.

0: Dispatch, be advised, I got 116 heading to 98. I'll need another one to go to 98. Two beans, bring one.
1: 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I will send either myself or 130.

0: 66 Ralph, signal them for traffic stop. King Boy William 3119. King Boy William 3119.
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0: Sorry, Hospital Road north of 207.

0: on a 2017 Chevy red and collar. It's current. R is valid. No hits.
1: Bye, Sheldon.
0: I couldn't copy your traffic because of the wind.
1: I'm okay. We're on Hospital Road. You're chilling about the fireworks.
0: You're clear.

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0: Calling this copy of Butler from OST. Butler at the US 35, mile marker 125, for a maroon Nissan Murano, weaving in and out of planes, cutting vehicles off, signal 7. John Young, Edward 4346. John Young, Edward 4346.
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to dispatch, we're going to see large residential structure. 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We have to investigate. 21 will be on Patrick's command.

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0: Are you in the room right now?
1: We just left. You can send everybody back in.
0: Clear.

0: 89.
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0: Oh. I copied the second RP. The R is the driver. That was it. Do you guys have another witness?
1: That would be a witness to the crash.
0: Okay.

0: the Volos were a lime green Ford Focus, and they already have Maple Grove and Steiner, Maple Grove and Steiner brake checking and trying to run the collar off the roadway. Signal 7, King Paul David 1043, King Paul David 1043.
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1: Here, Caribbean, have you guys available at 1740?

0: 180.
1: 180, go ahead.
0: Do you have a report, James Woodrow with James Woodrow?

0: Affirmative.
1: That would be negative. The other unit would have had it, so it's probably still in that basket.
0: Yes.

0: 10-7-4. We've had three complaints on the same vehicle. It's a neon green, like Ford hatchback. Last seen in the area of Little Creek and Rogers. It was on Little Creek, and I'm not sure what direction he's going there from there. The RP dog's going to be King Paul David, 1043. King Paul David, 1043. And I think it comes back to... Lower Quinn, I believe. I'll double check it. But he's harassing other drivers. This is the third call we got on that same vehicle. Yeah, you can just check the area out there for him. He keeps doing it to everybody he comes across.
1: Thanks.

correction on that 30 or the 2.5 on that vehicle. It's upper twin. It is a green 2013 Ford Kyle Hurley 211 of 26. He's valid.

0: Were all three calls in the same area, or were they near Frankfurt?
1: And the first one was in Frankfurt, or well, correct. The second one was in Frankfurt, and it briefly stopped at the shortstop there. And then the third call came in there at Little Creek at Rogers. First one was there, it began on Pleasant Valley and went on to Maple Grove. And then after Maple Grove, she lost contact with him. That was the initial call.
0: Okay. I'm going to head out to South Salem.

Medic 3, Medic 3, respond to 60 Marietta Road, 60 Marietta Road. It's going to be at room 121A, 121A. It's a 27-year-old male that is in severe back pain and abdominal pain. Dispatch time, 1755.

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1: Go.
2: Book unit 713 South Anderson Avenue, 13 South Anderson Avenue for active assault going on. We have a male named Bobby is assaulting a female named Amber. We're still on 911 getting more info.
1: No.

0: Suji copy.
1: Got in a black Honda. Copy, you guys are on scene and fire shown on the Bravo side.
0: Perfect, thank you, Ross.
2: You're clear. Do you have a direction travel?

0: gun.
1: Did she willingly get in the vehicle, or did he force her inside the vehicle?
0: She was assaulted. She willingly got into the vehicle.
1: Okay. This is like Groundhog Day with these two. It's the same call every single time.
2: Seven's on Bobby, but he is suspended.

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1: Medic 2, truck 1. Responded 297 Clay Street, 297 Clay Street. Going on a possible DOA. Unsure if she's still breathing. Unsure if she's cold or not. Dispatch time 1811.

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0: You're clear.

0: I just had a citizen stop me saying that there was a black Honda Civic flying through Frankfurt, matching the description.
1: Say what?
0: I think I see him on North Church Street. I'm gonna go check it out.
1: Okay. I'm coming into the village now.

Hunter Squad, 1200 Squad, meet you ready for the city. 831 North Bridge, 831 North Bridge Street. Mo with the head injury in the parking lot. Time not 1825.

0: if you do see them, it's always probably under the influence of 76. So just use caution.
1: All right, Captain.
0: Thank you, Moises. Stay

0: Okay.
1: Can you run Amber and see if she's got a Honda that's registered to her name? Try to get the signal set up for that.
0: Amber, 2 months.

0: I got a 7, going to be King, X-ray Henry, 1524, comes back to an 08 Honda, black in collar. Current, and she's registered to her, and she's valid.
1: Copy. 82. Good. Just meeting our substation over here. Gear clear.
2: 65 Rawl says OSB call GF.
0: I believe the other dispatcher is on 19 with them now.
2: Okay, they're in pursuit on 50, just past Mango.
0: Yep. They're in pursuit for a wrong way driver on 50 past Lane Highway.
2: Coffee or the other way?
0: Smell at gunpoint.
2: Where at?
0: On Blaine, passes.

unit's going to be on Blaine Highway, about a half mile from 50.

0: 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Driver does have his hands out the window.
1: I'm at least 40 minutes away from that. I'm all the way down to Richmonddale.
2: Copy, I'm in route from Little Creek 28.

0: other OSP units and route to them.
1: Well, they've got one additional one route. They said about 10 to 15 out still.

0: 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Can you hold a 47 minor?
1: Clear. Are either of you heading to that other traffic?
2: 80 Wolf.

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1: That's a Little Mound Cemetery in Richmonddale. King Paul Henry, 6163.

0: 15 at Star Tours, 355-95, 355-95, you have shot 35, the quick one stop, or a female and child sitting on the ground. There's two males with them. She's trying to get the males away from her. The male's wearing a gray shirt.
1: Where is this at?
0: 355-95, U.S. Route 35, the quick stop. The quick one stop in Richmondale.
1: Okay, I'm going to clear this stop, looking out there, she knows what.
0: Question for us to be able to steer clear. Are you able to step it up? These are the drivers starting to get a little irate.
2: I could not drive any faster.

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2: County units will be clear, holding at 47 OSP still on scene.

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1: Go ahead.
0: Could you contact OSP for that mails info? Can I just attach it to my report or just run it under the NCIC?

0: 292. Okay. Are you clear of that call?
1: You're right. I didn't know you were in out here. It's fine.
0: You're clear. AJ Ross, I'm with back 35.
2: Have an 87-year-old female that fell with possible head injury. They advise she is going in and out of consciousness. Dispatch time is 1901.

0: the driver is a registered owner of that vehicle. They're 21. It's raining in the call car. Just wanted to let you know.
1: I appreciate it.

0: 14996 Pleasant Valley Road, Lot 58. 14996 Pleasant Valley Road, Lot 58. For a harassment report. She also said she didn't care if it was a phone report or not.
1: You're clear. I'll call in to make a call.
2: Time units clear the scene on Chapel Creek Road, back in service.

0: 12-1 squad, Eastern towards 14269-0722, 14269-0722, for a 35-year-old female having chest pains and difficulty breathing, call 1913.
1: Morales 1217 responding.
0: Here, clear, 1914.

0: Go ahead, sir.
1: 1218 is the handle on that call. 1217 will be in service.
0: You're clear. 1915.

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1: Dispatch, go.
0: 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FSB is clear.
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0: 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You have a second round, 360 one deck road, 360 one deck road, for an 85-year-old female, unknown medical alarm, 10-1-1929.
1: Rolls 1217 in the round.
0: 1929.

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1: Hey, Jay Ross, let me clear that patch.
0: Yeah.

0: 18 Jax, I've got that in it, says it there, it's my port sign.
1: Okay.
0: I see it.
2: Copy, 80's gonna be in route as well.

0: is claiming to be pregnant as well. They will possibly be combative. Unknown at the time if she does actually have a gun or any type of weapon on her.
1: Okay.
0: He's going to be standing in front of the building by the dumpsters with white jeans and a greenish shirt on, short hair.
1: Okay.

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0: 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She's got several bags, and they can hold it here for her.
1: She said that's fine as long as nobody goes through it.
0: Okay. They will put them in the back, and they will be safe. No one will visit them.
1: Is going to willingly go to Adina with me, so I don't need to think of her right for beginning mileage.
2: Got
1: 1264781264781.